0: And now, an update from the MyComoxValleyNow.com newsroom.
1: I'm Nathan Maley. The hiker that went missing earlier this week has been located alive after an extensive search. 25-year-old Keshav Jindal became separated from his group Monday in an area of Strathcona Provincial Park and had been missing for 3 days. 7 search and rescue teams from across Vancouver Island and the Lower Mainland were deployed to find him. Comox Valley Search and Rescue said Thursday afternoon Jindal has been located in steep terrain and crews were working to safely bring him out of the area. Property sales were down by 11% on Vancouver Island in July compared to the same time last year, while active listings were up 2%. Across all property types on the island, there were 707 sales last month, with 4,598 units on the market. CEO of the Vancouver Island Real Estate Board, Jason Yoakum, says buyers are not in a hurry and sellers need to be realistic about pricing for the market. The benchmark price for a single-family home on the island was a bit more than $794,000 in July, up 1% from 1 year ago. Officials say about 8,000 people in BC have been forced from their homes due to wildfires. Some are questioning why BC hasn't declared a provincial state of emergency as the wildfire situation ramps up. The province did so during previous intense wildfire years, including 2023. Kevin Dunbar, head of BC's Emergency Response and Recovery Operations, says the step is not currently needed.
2: There are currently states of local emergency in place across the province that are giving local authorities, First Nations, and us as the province all the power and resources that we need to respond to these emergencies.
1: There are about 120 wildfires burning across BC as of Tuesday, including 6 major fires burning in the southern and central interior. And Ottawa says a federal court-approved class action settlement concerning alleged privacy breaches of Government of Canada online accounts has been found to be fair, reasonable, and in the best interests of the class members. Officials say anyone whose personal or financial information in their Government of Canada online account was disclosed to a third party without authorization between March 1, 2020 and December 31, 2020 may be entitled to compensation. It includes Canada Revenue My Account and Represent a Client accounts, My Service Canada accounts, and other accounts accessed using GC Key. The feds say the settlement represents a compromise of disputed claims and is not an admission of wrongdoing. Further information is available at Canada.ca.
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1: In the MLB today, the Blue Jays lost their makeup game in Chicago against the Cubs 3-2 in extra innings. Meanwhile, the Mariners dropped their series rubber match to the Tigers at home in ugly fashion. The Jays will be in Philadelphia tomorrow, while the Mariners will host the Rays.
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1: A few clouds this evening, getting down to a low of 14 degrees overnight. Sunny skies for tomorrow, up to a high of 25. A mix of sun and cloud for Saturday to another high of 25. And sunny skies Sunday to a high of 23. Right now it's 25 degrees.
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Another opportunity to try the box coming up this weekend. Of course, the Jet Rock Patrol is going to be out. It's summertime, and we want you to win some grocery money. So just keep an eye out for the Jet Nation. Jeepy's going to be all over town. That's kind of what we do on weekends. Farmers markets on Saturday, for sure. Sim Summer Concert Series on Sunday. That's almost a guarantee to have a Jet Nation Jeep sighting. The box will be in tow, so make sure you have some numbers ready to go. A four-digit code is all you need.

think we hit that 31 degrees with the humidity. Still pretty warm out, I'm not denying that. But the weather people are telling me 29 with humidity right now. What's your car reading? Because it looks hotter than that. That haze just kind of holds it all in, right? I say we hit at least 30 as I sit here in my AC.

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great tune that might just win you a spot at Saratoga next weekend. We have so many wicked events coming up right now. And you can win your way in with the four-song four-pack. Just four tunes that you want to

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If we play them, you win 4 tickets to the next Saratoga event. We have so many good ones coming up. Did you know the Total Destruction Night is this Saturday? Total Destruction Night? That is like the only thing better than Crash to Pass. Got a couple more details about what that means coming in 10.

Saratoga doing it again. We have the Total Destruction Night coming up this Saturday. It sounds so fun. Do you even need to know anything else? I'll tell you anyways. You get the Hornets, you get the Bombers, which are some really cool looking cars, and then Crash to Pass takes over, and there is so much carnage. I've never seen anything like it. And fun fact, Crash to Pass was actually born on the island. Did you know that? You're watching an island heritage moment. It's crazy. There are still some tickets available for Saratoga for this Saturday. Again, Total Destruction Night. Even better than you're believing.

0: 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Yeah, that's it. Beach Glass. 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
13: Bring a non-stimulating beverage, maybe a few snacks, and just enjoy some real talent from across the island. Now, these things take place in Sims Millennium Park, in the giant gazebo, and everyone just kind of just sits on that mound around it. So the concerts start at 7 o'clock. You can leave whenever you like. And the last one this year is on August the 23rd. Couple of ones of note, August the 16th, Stealing Dan. That is the fantastic name for the tribute act for Steely Dan. Absolute iconic pop jazz music. Expect all of his favourite music. And then how about the final one? It's called Time Well Wasted, and they are a 10-piece horn-driven band. And all I can say about that is energy, and I'm going to add another one in, synchronicity. Oh, yes. A seriously fun group of folks with their horns. It's probably going to get you up dancing. If that doesn't, then nothing will. As I say, the Sims Summer Concert Series is going on all the way through August until August the 23rd. All of them start at 7 o'clock, and you can find details about that on courtney.ca. For 98.9 Jet FM, I'm William Stringer, and that's what's going on.
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call that a wrap on Thursday. It's time for Friday. It's been a week. I know the short ones feel so long, don't they? Oh, we got so much coming up tomorrow. We have free movies. We've got a forgotten favorite on the way, and it is going to be an extra special one as well. If you got ideas for what it might be, Matt coming off vacation, forgotten favorite, could be fun. Shoot me a text on the Fido text line, 250-703-2JET, if you think you know what's coming for tomorrow. But I'm out of here. Have a great night and enjoy some new Made and Played in Canada artists coming up right after the Headstones. The slightest clue, you can check them out, madeandplayedincanada.ca.

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1: Rock and roll news. Queens of the Stone Age are encouraging fans to dial into their new complaint hotline and share their, quote, gripes, grievances, moans, and groans. Now, the number is 1-760-437-1966. I called it and couldn't get through. I tried a couple of times. But anyways, give it a try. And they say that you can leave a complaint. It will be reviewed. And possibly you could get a live person on the other end of the line. I don't know why they're doing this. It's some sort of a promotional thing. But it's kind of cool. Once again, the number is 1-760-437-1966. Alex Lyson officially confirmed that the band will be recording their Toronto shows for future release. Now, not sure if we're getting a concert film or a concert album, but there will be some sort of future release. We'll wait and see what happens. Okay, I know that when it comes to punk rock, I'm always like, punk rock, yeah. But it was on this day, 1966, the Ramones took the stage for the final time. And if you got some time, check it out on YouTube. The show was at the Palace in Los Angeles. Eddie Vedder was there, Chris Cornell, Tim and Lars from Rancid showed up, Lemmy. Just a really cool two-hour show. Great moment in music history on this day, 1996. Have a look if you got some time. Live and local, Rock the Block is coming up at the Waverly here pretty quick. It's set to go on the 15th. If you got a gig or a show you want to promote, do it right here on the Rock Blast, 703-2538.
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0: 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And so is that list of outdoor projects that you've been putting off since, well, last summer.
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on the night. Push the pawn right through the pass. And this one's for the silence and the questions that it brings. 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

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The Jet.

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7: What in the hellabut? Yes, we're getting reports of halibut getting reeled in outside of Nanaimo in the Nanoose Bay area as recently as last week. It is unusual, but not unheard of, I tell you what. And when in Rome, or in Nanaimo Harbor in this case, you might find some squid in the area. Experts say they've had success landing squid while jigging with the glow squid jig. Chinook fishers are reporting the season has peaked as activity on the Georgia Strait has cooled off a little over the past week. We're also hearing the fish have moved a little deeper now. You might have more luck if you're fishing in the 225 to 240 feet range. Same goes for coho. We're hearing they're hanging around the 50 to 200 foot range. And if you need a break from the saltwater, large trout are biting at Long Lake, Sprout Lake, and Lake Cowichan. Remember to obtain proper licensing if you're looking to spend a day on the water. A valid BC Tidal Waters sports fishing license is required for any species of finfish or shellfish in BC's saltwaters, and a salmon conservation stamp is required if salmon are being retained.
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1: Good morning. I'm Sage Daniels. The hiker that went missing earlier this week has been located alive after an extensive search. 25-year-old Keshav Jindal became separated from his group Monday in an area of the Strathcona Provincial Park and had been missing for 3 days. 7 search and rescue teams from across Vancouver Island and the Lower Mainland were deployed to find him. Comox Valley Search and Rescue said Thursday afternoon Jindal has been located in steep terrain and crews were working to safely bring him out of the area. Property sales were down by 11% on Vancouver Island in July compared to the same time last year, while active listings were up 2%. Across all property types on the island, there were 707 sales last month, with 4,598 units on the market. CEO of the Vancouver Island Real Estate Board, Jason Yokeem, says buyers are not in a hurry and sellers need to be realistic about pricing for the market. The benchmark price for a single-family home on the island was a bit more than $794,000 in July, up 1% from 1 year ago. Officials say about 8,000 people in BC have been forced from their home due to wildfires. Some are questioning why BC hasn't declared a provincial state of emergency as the wildfire situation ramps up. The province did so during previous intense wildfire years, including 2023. Kevin Dunbar, head of BC's Emergency Response and Recovery Operations, says the step is not currently needed.
2: There are currently states of local emergency in place across the province that are giving local authorities, First Nations, and us as the province all the power and resources that we need to respond to these emergencies.
1: There are about 120 wildfires burning across BC as of Tuesday, including 6 major fires burning in the southern and central interior. Officials have upgraded air quality warnings to orange for multiple parts of southern and central British Columbia due to heavy wildfire smoke. The warnings cover the southern Fraser Canyon, Manning Skagit Valley, 100 Mile, South Thompson, Nicola, and Similkameen regions. Vista Radio's provincial reporter Emily Joveski has more on what that means.
3: Orange alerts are uncommon and mean there could be significant health impacts, particularly for children, pregnant people, older adults, and people with health conditions. Officials say people should avoid strenuous outdoor activities and seek medical help if they have serious symptoms like difficulty breathing, chest pains, and severe cough.
1: Large parts of the southern and central interior are under lower yellow warnings as of Wednesday, meaning there could be moderate risks to health.
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5: Check in sports, the Blue Jays, they lost 3-2 at Wrigley to the Cubs yesterday. They'll start a 3-game weekend series with the Phillies. That one starts at 3:40 today. The M's, they were spanked by the Tigers 11-0 yesterday. Today, they'll start a 3-gamer with the Rays. First pitch goes at 6:45 this evening. CFL Week 10 kicked off last night. The Argos dropped the Stamps 33-30. The Lions will play the Hamilton Ticats tomorrow. Kickoff for that one is at 4 o'clock.
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5: Weather forecast, nice one. Sunshine with a high of 25. The Humidex is at 28. Cloudy skies tonight, we're down to 14. For your Saturday, a mix of sun and cloud, a high of 25. And Sunday, another gorgeous sunny day with a high of 23. High tide today happens at 3:29.
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8: What in the hellabut? Yes, we're getting reports of halibut getting reeled in outside of Nanaimo in the Nanoose Bay area as recently as last week. It is unusual, but not unheard of, I tell you what. And when in Rome, or in Nanaimo Harbor in this case, you might find some squid in the area. Experts say they've had success landing squid while jigging with the glow squid jig. Chinook fishers are reporting the season has peaked as activity on the Georgia Strait has cooled off a little over the past week. We're also hearing the fish have moved a little deeper now. You might have more luck if you're fishing in the 225 to 240 feet range. Same goes for coho. We're hearing they're hanging around the 50 to 200 foot range. And if you need a break from the saltwater, large trout are biting at Long Lake, Sprout Lake, and Lake Cowichan. Remember to obtain proper licensing if you're looking to spend a day on the water. A valid BC Tidal Waters sports fishing license is required for any species of finfish or shellfish in BC's salt waters, and a salmon conservation stamp is required if salmon are being retained.
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0: morning. Coming up Island from Down Island. The guy that you got on there this morning talks too much. He's annoying. Play more music. Thank you.
1: Listen up, people. 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I find it difficult to engage with others.

0: 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Kenny, the morning starts now on the Jet.
1: Good morning, Kenny. 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
6: Good morning, Kenny. How you doing today?
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8: Kenny, what's going on, buddy?
3: Hi, Kenny.
6: Hi, Kenny. Can you hear me?
9: Yo. Living Adam. Friday. Made it Friday. What is it? Friday, August 7th. I got to tell you, weird around here, man. A lot of people on vacation right now at work, so it's been very quiet. Like I came in this morning and it felt like nobody was here for like the last 48 hours. It's like the start of a zombie takeover, you know what I mean? It's so quiet in the office. But yet somebody's still putting fresh cream in there for the coffee, so there's got to be movement. I don't know what's happening. It's crazy. How are you? Hope well. I got into work today, and I fired up the old computer. And we don't talk about Slurpees that often on the show, but I'm going to read you this again because there's nobody around here to talk to. So this is one of those things you'd have to throw it at somebody to understand. Maybe I'm missing something. So the story says this. To celebrate 60 years of the Slurpee, 7-Eleven Canada has launched a limited edition 93-ounce birthday cup for $4.99. which includes your first fill free. After that, refills are available for $2.50. Why are they doing 93 ounces? Like, where does the 93 ounce fit into this? Shouldn't it be to celebrate the 60 years of the Slurpee? They're doing a 60-ounce birthday cup? I don't understand. Am I missing why it's... why? Who at a boardroom table said, okay, guys, we need to brainstorm some ideas. No idea is a stupid idea. 60 years of the Slurpee. How are we going to celebrate this? 93-ounce cup. Great idea. Print it. Let's go. Like, that's what I'm saying. It's the most random number. I would have figured if I was in the meeting, I'd say, well, Johnson, I say we do a 60-ounce cup. And it says Happy Birthday Slurpee on the side because it's the 60th birthday of the Slurpee. Well, give that man a raise. Great idea. But some other schmo said 93. I don't understand. Anyways, maybe I'm reading way too much into this. I know I'm reading way too much into this. But again, there's nobody at work right now. I got nobody to throw this off of. So that's where you come in. I apologize. Phone numbers, we could talk about it. 703-2538, FIDO text machine, 703-2538, and emails, memes, jokes, whatever, kenny@jetfmrocks.ca. The playlist is good. We start with an interesting song today. I was scrolling. It is good. I know I say it's good every day, but some days a little bit better than others. And I like this one because we start with 21 Pilots. It's a good song. I like this song. All right. Also, it is Friday, and like I said, nobody's around, so we can mess with the playlist. If you have any suggestions, let us know. All right, let's do this thing. Friday, you and I together. Let's go.

day this week the humidex isn't above 30. That's good. That's all right. Makes for a nice day. Not too hot. Perfect. It's a perfect day. Glorious suns on the jet. Good morning. Oh.

0: texts, your thoughts, your rock. Kenny in the Morning on the Jet.
1: Scott has confused me more. Scott says 0.0887. Wait, liters. What does that mean? So again, what we're talking about here is I woke up to this story about 7-Eleven, a story about Slurpee. I'm going to check that out. And it says here, quote, I'm going to read it again. See if you can find out what's happening here. To celebrate 60 years of the Slurpee, 7-Eleven Canada has launched a limited edition 93-ounce birthday cup for $4.99, which includes your first, and this isn't a commercial for 7-Eleven, which includes your first fill free. After that, refills are available for a limited time at $2.50. Why 93 ounces? Where did they pull the 90? Like, if I'm in business, wouldn't you do 60 ounces for 60 years? So now, why, Scott, are you saying to us that's zero or that's 0.0887 liters? That's another number that makes no absolute sense to this equation. See, that I shouldn't look at numbers. I shouldn't look at math and stuff like that. Good morning to SSG driving by this morning. Shout out, buddy. Let's do our smile of the day. Who is our comic? Well, I'll click this here and I'll see. Oh, it's Dusty Slay. He's a funny guy. I like him.
2: I never went camping growing up because, like I say, I grew up in a trailer and we felt like we had a pretty good idea what camping was all about. We're like, nah, we already kind of live in a camper. I don't really need to take it down to a tent. You know? Like, we know what it's like to be poor. We're not trying to find out what it means to be homeless. Yeah? They're not trying to practice homelessness out here. A lot of people think I'm homeless. Like, if I go to a city with a lot of homeless people and I'm hanging around outside, people will think I'm homeless. It's happened quite a few times. One time I was in Austin, Texas, you know, and I was outside. I was dressed like this, you know, I was show ready. And I was sitting on this park bench and I was looking down and I heard someone say, excuse me. And I looked up and there was a little girl standing there with a brown paper sack in her hand. And she said, do you want a sandwich? Yeah, it was very sweet. And I did want a sandwich. So it worked out. You know what I mean? My stomach was full, but my soul was empty. You know what I mean? I felt good, but not about myself.
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7: You know, this forecast looks like it'd be a good day to be outside. Not too hot, right? Humidex is reasonable. And the weekend looks to be the same, and we got racing happening. So there you go. Outside, enjoying life. We'll get you all the details from Cole over there at Saratoga after we play some Robert Palmer on the

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1: Yeah, man. Fridays, we check in with Cole over there at Saratoga. Hey, dude.
2: What's going on, Kenny?
1: Well, you know, we're back after the break. Nobody likes the break. Get back to the racing, man.
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1: Now, I always say that if you live in the Comox Valley, even if you don't like racing, you should attend one race a year. It's just kind of the thing living here, right? But don't mean to be negative, Ned, but we are running out of weekends.
2: We are running out of weekends, and you mentioned, you know, we have pretty much something throughout the calendar year for anything that might interest somebody. So definitely a great night out, even if you don't think that you're going to like it. If you come out to the racetrack, chances are you're going to have a great night. And as you mentioned, getting down to the nitty-gritty, only a few more weeks here of full-on summer with 4 weeks in August, and then getting into September. September 26th is the last chance to get out to the racetrack. So make sure to plan accordingly and head to SaratogaRacing.ca to get all your tickets for our upcoming events and to check out all of those upcoming events.
1: And now we always talk about FanFest. Can you give us a rundown of exactly what that is?
2: Yeah, so FanFest is right after qualifying. You can head to Saratoga's social media page. Our Facebook page has the nightly schedule with a full rundown of the entire night, but usually around 5 o'clock, all the cars come out on the front straight, all the different competitors from the race. They'll have hero cards, handouts, and a few other goodies for all the kids. You can come down, check out all the cars and the drivers before all the racing action gets started, and then opening ceremonies at around 5:25 as we roll into the night's racing program.
1: There it is, my man. Well, always a great weekend. Glad we're back. Anything else before we let you out of here?
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0: It is 6:39, and normally on Friday, but at this point, we've had a bunch of text messages, because we always like, hey, what's the weekend plans? What are you getting up to? What are you doing? And you know what? Not one text into the Fido text machine about weekend plans. You know what that tells me? Tells me it's kind of a lame weekend. And not to be negative, but I mean, we're fresh off a long weekend, a short work week. This is one of those weekends where you're like, yeah, nothing. Staying home, yard working it up. I get it. Yeah, it does. It does feel like it might be a lame weekend. There's not like the most amount of community events happening, so it is a quieter weekend. But if you got some weekend plans you want to share with us, definitely want to hear. 703-2538. What are you getting up to? What are you doing? Yard work, leaf blower, that kind of stuff. Love to know.
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0: Oh, yeah. I wanted to do this. I wanted to mention this. I want to do this round of applause here. That's the search and rescue, the RCMP, all the volunteers. That hiker was found. He's okay. Strathcona Provincial Park, right? Wow. I'm just so glad that story ended the way it ended. It ended good. And again, a shout out to all the search and rescue teams, the volunteers that helped. Look, it was great. Great community effort. Glad that story ended the way it did. Now we play for you, Motley Crue. Nikki Sixx did one of those, again, hashtag ask Nikki on Twitter, and it didn't go well. He just fights with everybody, which is kind of funny, but why does he put himself through that?

0: And Nickelback on the Jacko for it.
1: Morning, Kenny. Nah, sounds boring and Courtney, but Nanaimo, we got the Blues Festival going on this weekend.
0: There you go. That's something happening.
1: I know. Yeah. I've been waiting to see a gal by the name of Samantha Fish, blues artist. She's so good. And I've got my ticket for tomorrow to see her. It's going to be great.
0: Right on. There you go. Shout out to the Nanaimo Blues Fest. I like that. That's good.
1: Without a doubt, boy. It's going to be a ton of fun, boy. I know you guys don't play blues, but my gosh, if you get a chance on YouTube, check out Samantha Fish. She is so good.
0: Awesome. Now, my next question before I let you out of here, are you going to sleep in a little bit this weekend at least?
1: Well, tomorrow morning. I work hard, so I got to rest up for the evening.
0: Oh, boy. There you go. Love it.
1: Anyway, you have a good weekend, dude.
0: You as well.
1: Okay, bye-bye.
0: Always doing the weekend plans. Give us a buzz, 703-2538. Now, hang on a second. I got, there is the Hot August Nights car show. Hang on, where, I got the, here it is. So the cruise is tonight from Crown Isle, and then the show is tomorrow, 10 to 3. There you go. What else is going on this weekend? Hit us up. Fido text machine, 703-2538. Keep us posted. Love to hear the weekend plans.
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Hey, look at that. Wrapping up the 6 o'clock hour on a Friday. That's pretty good. Cruising by. Getting through it. We'll get you a news update coming up right now, though. Getting us there. Bittersweet Symphony. Great song.

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1: Good morning. I'm Sage Daniels. The hiker that went missing earlier this week has been located alive after an extensive search. 25-year-old Keshav Jindal became separated from his group Monday in an area of the Strathcona Provincial Park and had been missing for 3 days. 7 search and rescue teams from across Vancouver Island and the Lower Mainland were deployed to find him. Comox Valley Search and Rescue said Thursday afternoon Jindal has been located in steep terrain and crews were working to safely bring him out of the area. Property sales were down by 11% on Vancouver Island in July compared to the same time last year, while active listings were up 2%. Across all property types on the island, there were 707 sales last month, with 4,598 units on the market. CEO of the Vancouver Island Real Estate Board, Jason Yokeem, says buyers are not in a hurry and sellers need to be realistic about pricing for the market. The benchmark price for a single-family home on the island was a bit more than $794,000 in July, up 1% from 1 year ago. Officials say about 8,000 people in BC have been forced from their home due to wildfires. Some are questioning why BC hasn't declared a provincial state of emergency as the wildfire situation ramps up. The province did so during previous intense wildfire years, including 2023. Kevin Dunbar, head of BC's Emergency Response and Recovery Operations, says the step is not currently needed.
2: There are currently states of local emergency in place across the province that are giving local authorities, First Nations, and us as the province all the power and resources that we need to respond to these emergencies.
1: There are about 120 wildfires burning across BC as of Tuesday, including 6 major fires burning in the southern and central interior. Officials have upgraded air quality warnings to orange for multiple parts of southern and central British Columbia due to heavy wildfire smoke. The warnings cover the southern Fraser Canyon, Manning Skagit Valley, 100 Mile, South Thompson, Nicola, and Similkameen regions. Vista Radio's provincial reporter Emily Joveski has more on what that means.
3: Orange alerts are uncommon and mean there could be significant health impacts, particularly for children, pregnant people, older adults, and people with health conditions. Officials say people should avoid strenuous outdoor activities and seek medical help if they have serious symptoms like difficulty breathing, chest pains, and severe cough.
1: Large parts of the southern and central interior are under lower yellow warnings as of Wednesday, meaning there could be moderate risks to health.
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5: Checking sports, the Blue Jays, they lost 3-2 at Wrigley to the Cubs yesterday. They'll start a 3-game weekend series with the Phillies. That one starts at 3:40 today. The M's, they were spanked by the Tigers 11-0 yesterday. Today, they'll start a 3-gamer with the Rays. First pitch goes at 6:45 this evening. CFL Week 10 kicked off last night. The Argos dropped the Stamps 33-30. The Lions will play the Hamilton Ticats tomorrow. Kickoff for that one is at 4 o'clock.
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5: Weather forecast, nice one. Sunshine with a high of 25. The Humidex is at 28. Cloudy skies tonight. We're down to 14. For your Saturday, a mix of sun and cloud, a high of 25. And Sunday, another gorgeous sunny day with a high of 23. High tide today happens at 3:29.
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0: after 7. Time for our little chat, our daily chat with Crazy Mike. How are you?
1: All right. How was that world-famous pizza?
0: I should set this up again, explain it. Saw a guy, a food influencer, talk about this pizza in Nanaimo, and I was like, I got to get that pizza. And then my wife was on her way to Dunkin'. She said, I'll bring you back a slice. So yesterday when she arrived home, she had the pizza. And I was quite excited. And it was mid at best.
1: Yes.
0: I was sad because I think it was good pizza. Don't get me wrong, because we know any pizza is great, right? But it was, yes. I built it up in my mind so much throughout the day that it wasn't, the payoff wasn't there. It was, it just became a slice of pizza. You know what I mean?
1: That's right.
0: But it made for a good day of anticipation, because sometimes anticipation is fun, right?
1: That's right. But over-anticipation really does disappoint yourself.
0: I anticipated that pizza so much, I started questioning throughout the day. I'm like, what am I going to watch on TV while eating this slice of pizza? And I thought about the NFL Hall of Fame game last night. Did you watch it?
1: No, I did not. I was playing my poker game.
0: Yeah, that NFL Hall of Fame game, I don't know why we do it. I don't know what the big deal is.
1: Me neither.
0: You got to admit, the NFL's great, but they do too much of that kind of weird stuff where you're like, what? You're trying to make a Pro Bowl every second month, you know what I mean?
1: It sells tickets and it brings revenue.
0: I wonder how many slices of pizza were eaten at that game.
1: Exactly.
0: What do you got planned for the weekend, buddy?
1: I do not know yet. I really want to throw my boat up and go and do a little bit more fishing again for the next couple or 3 weeks.
0: All right, here's what we'll do. We'll take suggestions. What should Crazy Mike do this weekend? Should he go fishing? Should he relax? Should he just sit in the backyard with his pond? Should he drink some margaritas? What's your idea for Crazy Mike this weekend?
1: That's a good topic.
0: All right, we'll take the suggestions from the Jet Nation.
1: I'll be listening here, and like I say, we'll see what people say.
0: I think people are going to say more margaritas. Fishing's fun, too. Joan Jett, on the Jet, morning.

0: that pizza from the food influencer was good, but it was just kind of mid. Thanks for all the messages about that. We talked quite a bit about it yesterday. And if you're just joining us, you're new. What happened was a food influencer hooked me, got me, man, that TikTok. He was on there talking about this pizza place in Nanaimo, and my wife just happened to be going to Dunkin'. She's like, okay, on my way back, I'll swing in. I'll bring you a slice. I waited for it all day. I was pretty pumped. She came home. I ate that pizza. It was okay, but I just anticipated way too much. Now, at the end of the day yesterday, as I was walking out of here, took one last phone call, and I recorded it, and I wanted to play it because I thought it is a good reminder for the Jet Nation, for all the dudes. Don't forget flowers every now and then. So here is a call.
1: Just letting you know, no matter what you do to do with your pizza, get your wife a bouquet of flowers.
0: You know, you're probably right. It's nice of her to get that pizza, eh?
1: Yeah, very nice. That's a long drive, and there's so much traffic out there.
0: Yeah, but like now, I will say, she was, it's not like she just said, I'm going to drive and get you that pizza. She was like, I got to go to Dunkin'. I'll swing by on my way home.
1: That's right. She's swinging by, making the extra effort.
0: Yeah, I guess when you look at it, because that pizza place is like right in the heart of downtown Nanaimo, so that's not just a swing by. That's actually some work. You're right, get off the highway. Yeah, I get it.
1: That's a pain in the butt.
0: Yeah, that's flower worthy. And you know what? Thanks for the reminder, because I haven't given her random flowers in a while. I got to do that.
1: Oh, cool.
0: You're the best.
1: All right, well, you have a great day, and I enjoy your pizza.
0: Thank you.
1: Okay, take care.
0: So it was kind of funny, too, because I finished the pizza, and my wife then goes, well? Like her anticipation was like, I'm going to be like, it was the greatest, awesome. And I was like, you know. And then she said, well, I'll tell you, it was a whole thing. And I went, okay, now here we go. So she's like, traffic was a gong show. And I got there, and, you know, they sell pizza by the slice at this place. But the kind, I wanted the bacon double cheeseburger, because that's my go-to when I go to Roy's. And I always say, if you're looking for a bacon double cheeseburger, Roy's is the best one I've ever had in my life. So I said, that's what I wanted to compare it to. It doesn't compare to Roy's. Anyways, she said, they didn't have a single slice of the bacon double cheeseburger. So they were like, well, one's coming. So I had to wait. And I sat there. I kind of looked like a loser, because I wasn't eating anything. I was just sitting there waiting for a single slice. Lots of hipsters. And so it was a whole thing. But anyways, point is, yeah, flour's probably doable on that one. Eh? Thank you to everybody that, it was so funny, all the messages I got. Well, what's pizza like, dude? And I felt bad. Should I have lied? Should I have said to my wife, it was the best pizza in the whole wide world. Thank you so much. You made my day. You know, should I have fibbed? Told a little fib. What do you think on that one?

0: We did the 6 o'clock hour. We got to do the 7 o'clock hour. This here round of applause for search and rescue, RCMP volunteers, everybody that helped find the hiker. Hey, listen, I'm going to just say it. 3 days. That story was didn't end the way I thought. Like, wow. Great job, everybody. Thank you. Thank you, thank you, thank you, thank you. What else can you say but thank you?
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0: Mohawk Valley Raiders Pee Wee football team, the Ravens.
1: Now, one more thing on this pizza. I love this text from Trucker Lee because he knows the pizza place that I'm talking about in Nanaimo. He says, now listen, he defended the place. This is a great slice, but he says you built it up too much and you traveled too far and you weren't drunk. He says this is the spot when you stumble out of the pub a little too much to drink and you need a slice. Then it's like, yeah. Well played, Trucker Lee. I like it. Let's play you some Creed and then the most viral video of all the viral videos that's happening today. We'll get into it. It is funny. It's a pretty funny one. Stand by.

All right, gotta love those viral videos. A couple of things before we play this audio. One, I had to beep out the word, the statement that she said. I'm not sure. I don't think it's not a bad word, but I don't think I'm allowed to say it on the radio. Anyways, also QVC, the American version of the shopping channel. Can't believe that's still going, still a thing. So there you go. And listen, when you're live on the air for like that amount of time, I'll give them credit. That's the thing. If they were to say to me,

0: and don't play music. Just go on the radio and talk. 6 minutes in, I would swear, I would curse. It would just come out, right? So I do give the lady credit. But now I will also say this. She tried to push through it. And while pushing through it without laughing is what I'm getting at, I kind of thought, well, come on, man. Like, at least laugh at yourself. And then the cracks start to show. So, okay, so here's the moment. It's kind of funny. I'm childish.
1: I love to show the texture and this.
0: Oh, she's talking about some hair care product. Something to do for your hair.
1: I love to show the texture and this wave pattern. Again, it looks like you went and got a job at your blowout at your salon. And it looks beautiful.
0: And she lets it go. And then they go to commercials, right? So, and like, she's pushing through. It's like, you got to stop. You got to address it. It was a mistake. But that was awesome. Now, I don't know if this bit works because I don't know if the beep, somebody's waving, hello. I don't know if the beep ruined it. But, well played. Do you give her credit for trying that? Like, she made it without cracking probably like 4 seconds and then realized what she said. Oh, boy. Anyways, you got to love viral videos. That's one good thing, the internet, right? It's Friday. Sloan on the Jack. Good morning, 7:35.

0: text message. Who is that? MCR. I love that song. That's a great song. I'm glad we're playing a little bit of My Chemical Romance every now and then on the show. On the jet. It's good. 743, I just got off the phone with Chantel. Chantel didn't want to come on the radio, which is fine. We were talking about weekend plans, and she said this weekend they got to bath the dog. And then she suggested as a topic, which I think it's a great topic, do you consider bathing the dog a chore, or do you enjoy doing that? I would say I love my dog. I love my dog more than anything, but I would say still that's a chore. That's a chore. Mainly because I have a chihuahua. He's jerk-faced. You know what I mean? Not great in the tub. Not great getting a bath. And some dogs love it. So great question, Chantel. We'll see what the Jet Nation says. Bathing the dog. 703-2538. Chore or not a chore? Now, I don't ever want to exclude the cat folk because we have lots of cat lovers, cat people on the show. I don't think anybody... do you even bath cats? Like, I think they do it themselves, don't they? I'm out on the cats. But I would say that's a chore. Rah, I can see them scratching and everything. Anyways, Chantel, nice question. Nice weekend plans. Bathing the dog. 703-2538. If you got anything, I'll tell you this. The weather, pretty solid. It's going to be not bad. It's not hot. I mean, it's hot. It's summer hot, but it's not like annoying. I hate being outside hot. It's all right.
1: Kenny in the Morning featuring you is beautiful. Call now, 250-703-2538.
0: 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It's hot. It's annoying hot. So I do apologize if I offended anyone on that one.
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1: All right, Kelly Fields, that's a Shine Down on the Jet, 7:55, running a bit late here. We'll get you your news in a second, but you need a smile of the day. Dusty Slay, hopefully you chuckle.
2: I never went camping growing up, because like I say, I grew up in a trailer, and we felt like we had a pretty good idea. What camping was all about. We're like, nah, we already kind of live in a camper. I don't really need to take it down to a tent. You know? Like, we know what it's like to be poor. We're not trying to find out what it means to be homeless. Right? We're not trying to practice homelessness out here. A lot of people think I'm homeless. Like, if I go to a city with a lot of homeless people and I'm hanging around outside, people will think I'm homeless. It's happened quite a few times. One time I was in Austin, Texas, you know, and I was outside. I was dressed like this, you know, I was show ready. And I was sitting on this park bench and I was looking down and I heard someone say, excuse me. And I looked up and there was a little girl standing there with a brown paper sack in her hand. And she said, do you want a sandwich? Yeah, it was very sweet. And I did want a sandwich. So. It worked out. You know what I mean? My stomach was full, but my soul was empty. You know what I mean? I felt good, but not about myself.
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1: 7:59, running a bit late, but we'll get you a news update here. First, get you there. We got to do some Sum 41 on the Jets. Good morning. It's Friday. Up and at 'em. Here we go. You said you

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1: Good morning. I'm Sage Daniels. The hiker that went missing earlier this week has been located alive after an extensive search. 25-year-old Keshav Jindal became separated from his group Monday in an area of the Strathcona Provincial Park and had been missing for 3 days. 7 search and rescue teams from across Vancouver Island and the Lower Mainland were deployed to find him. Comox Valley Search and Rescue said Thursday afternoon Jindal has been located in steep terrain and crews were working to safely bring him out of the area. Property sales were down by 11% on Vancouver Island in July compared to the same time last year, while active listings were up 2%. Across all property types on the island, there were 707 sales last month, with 4,598 units on the market. CEO of the Vancouver Island Real Estate Board, Jason Yokeem, says buyers are not in a hurry and sellers need to be realistic about pricing for the market. The benchmark price for a single-family home on the island was a bit more than $794,000 in July, up 1% from 1 year ago. Officials say about 8,000 people in BC have been forced from their home due to wildfires. Some are questioning why BC hasn't declared a provincial state of emergency as the wildfire situation ramps up. The province did so during previous intense wildfire years, including 2023. Kevin Dunbar, head of BC's Emergency Response and Recovery Operations, says the step is not currently needed.
2: There are currently states of local emergency in place across the province that are giving local authorities, First Nations, and us as the province all the power and resources that we need to respond to these emergencies.
1: There are about 120 wildfires burning across BC as of Tuesday, including 6 major fires burning in the southern and central interior. Officials have upgraded air quality warnings to orange for multiple parts of southern and central British Columbia due to heavy wildfire smoke. The warnings cover the southern Fraser Canyon, Manning Skagit Valley, 100 Mile, South Thompson, Nicola, and Similkameen regions. Vista Radio's provincial reporter Emily Joveski has more on what that means.
3: Orange alerts are uncommon and mean there could be significant health impacts, particularly for children, pregnant people, older adults, and people with health conditions. Officials say people should avoid strenuous outdoor activities and seek medical help if they have serious symptoms like difficulty breathing, chest pains, and severe cough.
1: Large parts of the southern and central interior are under lower yellow warnings as of Wednesday, meaning there could be moderate risks to health.
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5: Good morning. This is Rob Wolf from Odlin Brown. Canada added 75,000 jobs in July. Our unemployment rate dropped to 6.4%. That's the lowest in 2 years. The United States economy unexpectedly lost 23,000 jobs in July. Their unemployment rate dropped to 4.1%. And Airbnb posted earnings well above estimates, sending its shares up over 15%. North American markets are rising. The Canadian TSX is up 168 points. The Dow Jones has added 145, and the Nasdaq has gained 283 points. The Canadian dollar strengthened to 71.68 US. Gold continues to rise, now at $4,345 US an ounce. And oil is up to $77.55 US a barrel. 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
7: Checking sports, the Blue Jays, they lost 3-2 at Wrigley to the Cubs yesterday. They'll start a 3-game weekend series with the Phillies. That one starts at 3:40 today. The M's, they were spanked by the Tigers 11-0 yesterday. Today, they'll start a 3-gamer with the Rays. First pitch goes at 6:45 this evening. CFL Week 10 kicked off last night. The Argos dropped the Stamps 33-30. The Lions will play the Hamilton Ticats tomorrow. Kickoff for that one is at 4 o'clock.
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7: Well, Weather forecast, nice one. Sunshine with a high of 25. The humidex is at 28. Cloudy skies tonight. We're down to 14. For your Saturday, a mix of sun and cloud, a high of 25. And Sunday, another gorgeous sunny day with a high of 23. High tide today happens at 3:29.
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0: Cheesy segue. Pontledge.ca if you want to get float reports. Modest Mouse float on. 8-11. Weekend plans, though. Our buddy Rob, what do you got?
1: We're horsing again tomorrow.
0: Horsing.
1: So I'm groom again for the day.
0: When you're the groom, what do you have to do?
1: Well, my key jobs are hook up the trailer, drive the trailer, and, I pick up from the trailer. I'm good at that.
0: Well
1: played.
0: The darn
1: thing always hot in the trailer. I must get a bit nervous in there, but there's a mountain of
0: This is not where I thought this conversation would go.
1: And I do a little bit of brushing down.
0: There you go.
1: Basically, pretty important, right?
0: Yeah, you're an important
1: pretty
0: guy.
1: Pretty darn important. Absolutely.
0: Have fun grooming this weekend, buddy. Good job. Grooming the horse. I got a buddy who's now, his kids got into, I think it's equestrian. And he just constantly complaining to you about all the driving he's got. This is somewhere on the mainland. Like they're out in like the Fraser Valley somewhere. And where he lives as opposed to where they got to go. It's like an hour drive and traffic makes it 2 hours. He's like, how's the horses, man? Whatever. He doesn't want to talk about it. But you got to love a dad, right? You got to love a dad doing all the driving. It's too much fun. Weekend plans. Hit us up, 703-2538. I feel like a jerk face because I started by saying this is probably a boring weekend. There's not much going on, but there is lots of good stuff going on. So what are you up to? As long as you're sleeping in, right? Foo Fighters on the jet. Morning.

was that, 250 or 604 no name? Is it 604 no name? Text message came in. I love this, too. It said, did you get the 7-Eleven answer? Shocked you didn't play your favorite song. It is, however, a mystery. Yeah, where's the Unsolved Mysteries music? Here it is. Ah, there you go. I love this song. My favorite. Yeah, so, okay, I get this. Surprise, I just got this. I can't speak. I just got this text message now, and this came up this morning at like 6 a.m. Okay, so came in, got the coffee, and then it's always the Facebook, right? Turn on the Facebook, and I get a story, a news story. I copied and pasted it. Where did I put it? So unprofessional. Hang on. It's coming. Come on. There. Oh, here it is. No, that's not it. I'm fuddling with the computer. Okay, here it is. All right. So this is, I copied and pasted. To celebrate 60 years of the Slurpee at 7-Eleven, 7-Eleven Canada has launched a limited edition 93-ounce birthday cup for $4.99, which includes the first free fill. After that, refills are available for a limited time for $2.50. Now, I got to be this. I'm not a Slurpee guy, but Slurpees are, they're ever loved. And this is the great weather. The kids love a Slurpee right now. Take them for a Slurpee. It's been a minute since I've had one. But my mystery on this was, okay, so let's picture this. You're in the boardroom, and you work for 7-Eleven. You work for the Slurpee machine, and you're like, hey, guys, we need to come up with an idea. No idea is a dumb idea, but let's come up with an idea to celebrate the 60th birthday of the Slurpee. That's kind of cool, right? And everybody around the boardroom table is like, yeah, all right. Who's going to get up on the whiteboard and jot down some of these ideas? And they're like, okay, what do you got, Johnson? You point at Johnson, and Johnson says, okay, hear me out. On the 60th birthday, we give a limited edition 93-ounce cup. And it says happy birthday on it. And everybody in the boardroom goes, great idea, Johnson. Let's go for it. And I'm like, why did you go with 93 ounces? Why didn't Johnson say something like this? Hear me out, boss. On the 60th birthday, we do a 60-ounce cup. And we put happy birthday on it. Where does the 93 come from? Now, there were some messages that came in to the Jet from the Jet Nation saying, dude, you are thinking way too heavily into this. And yeah, I agree. It's probably a little too much brain equity. But it's weird, right? The 90s, it's great, but it's weird. Why not go with 60 ounces for the 60th birthday? Does anybody see it where I'm coming from? Or am I crazy? I don't know. Anyways, thank you for the text. We did get to play the Unsolved Mysteries music, which is always cool. But if you have thoughts on this one, I'll take them. I'll take them, man. Finger 11, it's the mountain. You're on the Jet. Morning.

okay, I think I finally get what Scott was trying to tell us. He says it's 0.0887 liters. Are we discussing now the liters as opposed to ounces? Kelly says, I'm with you, 60-ounce cup. What is Corey saying here? The cup is 22 inches tall. Not sure if that includes the lid, but it's not 2 for the lid, meaning 2 feet tall or 60 centimeters. And still fits a cup holder? Wait a minute. Is 93 ounces 2 feet? I don't know what's happening here. See, this is a problem. We're doing math. I'm so confused. The question is this. To celebrate the 60th anniversary of Slurpee, they're putting out a cup that's 93 ounces. Now, Scott's saying, no, it's 2.75 liters. Like, yeah, guys, I'm done. Math is not, math waved behind me a long time.

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4: All right, we got Community Spotlight coming up here. We'll check in with Cole over there at Saratoga, see what he's doing. You know what we love around these parts? We love Trucker Lee. He's a beauty. And there is a certain selection. There's certain selections in the Jet library, the Jet playlist, we like to refer to as TS Specials. Right? Or TS. TL Specials. I'm an idiot. Trucker Lee Specials. Here you go. This is a TL Special on the Jet. Def Leppard. Huh? Huh, buddy? That works for you?

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1: Alrighty, Fridays as always, Cole's time to shine over there in Saratoga. Morning, buddy.
2: What's going on, Kenny?
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1: Now, I always say that if you live in the Comox Valley, even if you don't like racing, you should attend one race a year. It's just kind of the thing living here, right? But don't mean to be negative, Ned, but we are running out of weekends.
2: We are running out of weekends, and you mentioned, you know, we have pretty much something throughout the calendar year for anything that might interest somebody. So definitely a great night out, even if you don't think that you're going to like it. If you come out to the racetrack, chances are you're going to have a great night. And as you mentioned, getting down to the nitty-gritty, only a few more weeks here of full-on summer with 4 weeks in August, and then getting into September. September 26th is the last chance to get out to the racetrack. So make sure to plan accordingly and head to SaratogaRacing.ca to get all your tickets for our upcoming events and to check out all of those upcoming events.
1: And we always talk about FanFest. Can you give us a rundown of exactly what that is?
2: Yeah, so FanFest is right after qualifying. You can head to Saratoga's social media page. Our Facebook page has the nightly schedule with a full rundown of the entire night, but usually around 5 o'clock, all the cars come out on the front straight, all the different competitors from the race. They'll have hero cards, handouts, and a few other goodies for all the kids. You can come down, check out all the cars and the drivers before all the racing action gets started, and then opening ceremonies at around 5:25 as we roll into the night's racing program.
1: There it is, my man. Well, always a great weekend. 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

0: right. On the hour, we got to do the round of applause here. Search and rescue. Every group right across the island. Well, heck, every search and rescue group. RCMP, thank you very much. That hiker was found after 3 days. It's crazy. You know, let's be honest. That story, after a while, you're like, oh, boy. Found. Safe. Excellent work. Man, oh, man. We got the best. We got the best and the brightest, the best search and rescue crew. We do appreciate you. I don't know how else to, what can you say? There's nothing you could say, but heartfelt thank you.
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1: My favorite new game is when we just let the robots read random unread text messages. Because we know the thing will edit out curse words, which is good. So we can just go into it. Whatever we get, we get. Let's do another round of that after Robert Plant. Can you imagine I said Palmer? I was about to. And then knows you're on the Jet. Morning.

0: honestly, now that I know the robot will edit out expletives, it says expletive deleted. We can go into these random unread text messages without previewing them. So it's fun. I think we need to get a jingle for this. I'll send an email to the boss. We need a jingle. We need a name for this bit. Three unread text messages. Anyways. All right, robot. Let's have the three.
1: Dude, how can you just give the CFL score from last night and not even mention the game that's on tonight? I mean, I get it. Let's support the Lions. But there's another game on tonight. The Canadian League can always use the support, and the Riders fans are everywhere.
2: Go Ites.
0: Go Ites? What? Oh, that's a glitch in the robot. Oh, go Owls. Go Owls, Alouettes. I thought I did mention the games. Yeah, it's the Red Blacks and Saskatchewan kickoff for that one is at 6. I agree. I'm all about the CFL. I love the CFL. And yes, Rider fans are everywhere. Okay, what's the next one?
1: That song by Modest Mouse is pretty good. Can you play it again? And then one more time after it finishes. If not, I understand, but I will change stations.
0: Whoa. That escalated quickly. No need to change the station. Yes, that Modest Mouse song is good. Float on. I don't think we could play it three times in a row. That's not cool. Let me tell you. I'll tell you a story. I used to like the only country song I ever liked was Mama Tried by Merle Haggard. For some reason, it was kind of like a rock song to me. Anyways, I lost a bet with a buddy, and I had to run a 10K listening to that song on repeat. Never will I ever listen to that song again. It hurts to even think about that song. So we can't ruin that Modest Mouse song by playing it back to back to back. Please don't change stations. Come on now.
1: As far as the Slurpee thing's concerned, I think you have to look at what sizes already exist. Maybe there's already a 60 or something close to it.
0: You know, that could be the explanation. If you're just coming in on this one, Slurpee, 60th, their 60th birthday. So to celebrate that 60th birthday, 7-Eleven is releasing, a 93-ounce Slurpee. There you go. So, interesting. All right, what do we got here? Hang on a second, I've broken the computer. I have broken our computer, yeah. Give me a minute here. Let's get some news on for you.
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4: Good morning, I'm Sage Daniels. The hiker that went missing earlier this week has been located alive after an extensive search. 25-year-old Keshav Jindal became separated from his group Monday in an area of the Strathcona Provincial Park and had been missing for 3 days. 7 search and rescue teams from across Vancouver Island and the Lower Mainland were deployed to find him. Comox Valley Search and Rescue said Thursday afternoon Jindal has been located in steep terrain and crews were working to safely bring him out of the area. Property sales were down by 11% on Vancouver Island in July compared to the same time last year, while active listings were up 2%. Across all property types on the island, there were 707 sales last month, with 4,598 units on the market. CEO of the Vancouver Island Real Estate Board, Jason Yokeem, says buyers are not in a hurry and sellers need to be realistic about pricing for the market. The benchmark price for a single-family home on the island was a bit more than $794,000 in July, up 1% from 1 year ago. Officials say about 8,000 people in BC have been forced from their home due to wildfires. Some are questioning why BC hasn't declared a provincial state of emergency as the wildfire situation ramps up. The province did so during previous intense wildfire years, including 2023. Kevin Dunbar, head of BC's Emergency Response and Recovery Operations, says the step is not currently needed.
5: There are currently states of local emergency in place across the province that are giving local authorities, First Nations, and us as the province all the power and resources that we need to respond to these emergencies.
4: There are about 120 wildfires burning across BC as of Tuesday, including 6 major fires burning in the southern and central interior. Officials have upgraded air quality warnings to orange for multiple parts of southern and central British Columbia due to heavy wildfire smoke. The warnings cover the southern Fraser Canyon, Manning Skagit Valley, 100 Mile, South Thompson, Nicola, and Similkameen regions. Vista Radio's provincial reporter Emily Joveski has more on what that means.
2: Orange alerts are uncommon and mean there could be significant health impacts, particularly for children, pregnant people, older adults, and people with health conditions. Officials say people should avoid strenuous outdoor activities and seek medical help if they have serious symptoms like difficulty breathing, chest pains, and severe cough.
4: Large parts of the southern and central interior are under lower yellow warnings as of Wednesday, meaning there could be moderate risks to health.
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0: Check in sports, the Blue Jays, they lost 3-2 at Wrigley to the Cubs yesterday. They'll start a three-game weekend series with the Phillies. That one starts at 3:40 today. The M's, they were spanked by the Tigers 11-0 yesterday. Today, they'll start a three-gamer with the Rays. First pitch goes at 6:45 this evening. CFL Week 10 kicked off last night. The Argos dropped the Stamps 33-30. The Lions will play the Hamilton Ticats tomorrow. Kickoff for that one is at 4 o'clock.
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0: Weather forecast, nice one. Sunshine with a high of 25. The Humidex is at 28. Cloudy skies tonight. We're down to 14. For your Saturday, a mix of sun and cloud, a high of 25. And Sunday, another gorgeous sunny day with a high of 23. High tide today happens at 3:29.
3: 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From community events to local news and sports, we've got it covered. Now we need your feedback. Batter up. 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Kenny in the morning on the Jet.

I love Corey. He texted in, a 44-ounce Slurpee has 165 grams of sugar. So 93-ounce has 330 grams of sugar, or 1.65 cups. We've done far too much math and read far too many numbers today. The whole idea of this thing was, if 7-Eleven is celebrating their 60th birthday, why would they not have done a 60-ounce free birthday cup instead of the random 93-ounce? That's where, it's not really the math or the sugar. Slurpees are delightful. I just don't understand the 93. Anybody want to weigh in on that one? It's pretty reckless. On the Jet, morning.

9:16. I hope you get to sleep in tomorrow. I really do. And again, we say it every Friday. It's not the sleeping in. It's just knowing that you can sleep in. And I hope that's you. It is actually quite the busy weekend. I thought at first, I was like, yeah, slower weekend around town. No, there's all kinds of stuff. Busy. I like busy. Busy keeps you moving, especially when the Humidex is below 30. We can be excited about that. Mr. Don Henley now. The Boys of Summer on the Jet.

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1: Tell me something good, brought to us by Thrifty Foods. Okay, I wanted to play a call that we took yesterday off air. Like, the show was over, but this call came to the studio and I wanted to replay. I played it earlier this morning, but I wanted to replay it. Here's the backstory. All day yesterday, ridiculous topic. So a food influencer got me on TikTok. They were at a little pizza place in Nanaimo and they're bragging about this slice. And I was like, I need that in my life. And it just so happened that my wife said to me, hey, I have to go to Dunkin' tomorrow morning. On my way back, I will swing in to Nanaimo, grab you the slice and bring it home. I said, awesome. Here's the problem. I spent the whole day excited and obsessing about that slice of pizza. We were talking about it on the radio. It was all pizza, pizza, pizza. I was very excited. When my wife arrived home from work yesterday, she brought the slice. I immediately went to town on that thing. And it was okay. Now, I am not, I don't think this is a fair representation of the pizza because I just put so much stock into it. Like, the first time I ever went to New York, I didn't care about anything other than getting me a slice of New York pizza. And when I had New York pizza, I was like, it's good. But I ruined it myself by putting too much pressure on the pizza. So that was the end of that. It was a good slice, but it wasn't. It definitely wasn't bugging you guys about it all day long on the radio. Let's put it that way. I did waste your time. But I do appreciate all the phone calls and the messages and the emails about it. So anyways, back to this. This is the most sweetest phone call that we received. Check this out.
2: Just letting you know, no matter what you do to do with your pizza, get your wife a bouquet of flowers.
1: You know, you're probably right. It's nice of her to get that pizza, eh?
2: Yeah, very nice. That's a long drive and there's so much traffic out there.
1: Yeah, but like now, I will say, she was, it's not like she just said, I'm going to drive and get you that pizza. She was like, I got to go to Dunkin', I'll swing by on my way home.
2: That's right. She's swinging by, making the extra effort.
1: Yeah, I guess when you look at it, because that pizza place is like right in the heart of downtown Nanaimo, so that's not just a swing by, that's actually some work. You're right, get off the highway, yeah. I get it.
2: That's a pain in the butt.
1: Yeah, that's flower worthy. And you know what, thanks for the reminder, because I haven't given her random flowers in a while. I got to do that.
2: Oh, cool.
1: You're the best.
2: All right, well, you have a great day, and I enjoy your pizza.
1: Thank you.
2: Okay, take care.
1: I just thought that was the sweetest call. Yeah, flowers, definitely. Because, you know, you got to go to work. You're working in Dunkin'. Nobody wants to, and it's nothing against Nanaimo, but you don't want to get off the highway and go in. And my wife was saying, like, after I ate the pizza, she said, well, was it everything? I said, oh, baby, it wasn't as good as I thought it was going to be. It was okay. And she said, well, let me tell you. And then her side of the story comes out, right? Traffic was a nightmare, yada, yada, yada. Got to the place. They didn't have the kind you wanted. They said they'll make it. I had to wait. But I did have a fountain Dr. Pepper, she said, which was the greatest. So I sat in this place all by myself. I was like, there was some work. That's flower worthy. So thank you for that call. That was very, very sweet.
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1: 927, and listen, that Humidex dialed right down today, which is pretty good, so it's not bad. Now, if you are working outside, I still do the whole don't forget a jug of water, because it's just nice to have, right? Stain, this is outside on the Jet.

0: on the jet. Hey, can I make one suggestion? For the weekend, if you're like, I got nothing. It's kind of a quiet weekend. I'm just going to stay by home. My suggestion, Spider-Man. It's good. It really is. And here's what I like the best about this Spider-Man. So my wife is more into the Marvel movies than me. I'm not going to lie, I tune them out. I know. Anyways, the Spider-Man series, I feel like that's the one superhero movie that you can get into where you don't have to watch 75 other movies. It's pretty good. It's a good action film. I still have to go see that Odyssey. I don't want to see that Odyssey. I don't. I really don't. It just doesn't appeal to me. But everybody says, dude, you got to go, man. You got to go. My buddies were all about it. Oh, you got to go, dude. Anyways, Spider-Man. That's my suggestion for you this weekend. If you've seen it, back me up on this one. 703-2538.
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9: Hello, it's William Stringer. 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Or is it a city? It is, isn't it? The city of Courtney. Don't you think it's a bit weird that they say it's a city when it's definitely a town? 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Anyway, don't get me started. This massive event that I'm talking about, of course, is the Comox Valley Pickleball Championship. No, I'm joking. It is the Comox Valley Exhibition. 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

0: Van Halen. Thanks, David Lee Roth, for melting our face on a Friday morning. 9:46, what do you got?
1: Hey, I got a trigger update for you.
0: Oh, we haven't had one of them in a while. What do you got?
1: I know, right? Yeah. Well, so last night, the wife and kid went out kayaking on the ocean.
0: Oh, cool.
1: And they're paddling around, kind of just hanging out. And a little seal, a little guy pops his head up and chases them around on a kayak.
0: The little one must have loved that.
1: Oh, yeah. She thought it was super cool. She loves that kind of stuff. So, yeah, she was all excited to tell me when they got home.
0: You know what's funny? We get a lot of critter updates from the bushes, like, you know, like deer, raccoons, that kind of stuff. And it's surprising that we don't get enough water critter updates.
1: Yeah, well, that's kind of why I called that. Like, I haven't heard of water. But I have heard one.
0: Yeah, so it's good to get one. Thanks, buddy. Keep those critter updates coming. If you're new to the show, critter updates, if you see an animal, doesn't matter what it is, call it in. Everybody loves those stories. Gotta love them. 703-2538. I will say I dropped the ball on a critter update. I was down, Elk Lake or Beaver Lake, that area in Victoria, and went for a run, and I'm talking, when I say hundreds, if not thousands of those little lizards, they're just running all over the trail. I'm like, I kind of wish we could see more of those around here. I haven't. Have you? I'm curious. If they're in Victoria, why aren't they here? I'm not sure what kind of lizard they are, but they're cool looking. And they're quick, man. So quick. But keep those critter updates coming. 703-2538. And speaking of that, there's this guy on social media. It's one of these influencers. He's called the Orca Man. And he does all kinds of content about orcas and whales. It's very cool. It's a very cool, almost educational TikTok feed. And I reached out to him. I said, hey, man, we do this community spotlight thing. You should join us and come and tell us some orca facts. And he was like, he's a very busy man, obviously. He said, yes, I would love to do that. He just emailed me. He said, let's schedule a time to chat. So we might get the Orca Man on the show. That'd be kind of cool. But more importantly, critter updates from the Jet Nation, 703-2538. Born, Doug, Lieben, Glauben, Globen.

0: just about the weekend. Friday, man. Friday, and no bad Humidex day. Well, I mean, 27, 28 is the Humidex. Weekend plans. We've had all kinds of them. They're super. It's way more busier than I thought this weekend. I'll be down on Sunday. Qualicum Beach, they do their annual Qualicum Beach Mile Swim. And every year, my buddy, his son, is a competitive swimmer. And every year we will go and we'll have fun. The kid's so fast and he beats me and he makes fun of me. Oh, Uncle Kenny, you're a loser. I get teased, he rips on me. But you know what? It hit me. The kid's now 18. So full on, I'm going to trash talk that kid. There'll be some curse words. No longer do I have to be polite because he's my buddy's kid. So I will say this Uncle Kenny thing, you're 18 now. I'm chirping you hardcore. My wife says I'm ridiculous, but it'll be fun. Anyways, if you're going, I hope we have some reps from the CV. They've been doing that swim, I think it's like 85 years or something like that. Some serious history there, so. They have big trophies, and it's fun. It's a fun event. Unfortunately, it was canceled last year because of smoke, so I'm sure it'll be bigger and better this year. Anyways, we'll see you down there. Have yourself a great, awesome, delightful weekend. Enjoy the weather. Enjoy the car show up there at Crown Isle. I know that'll be fun. Mr. J's for some pizza this evening in Cumberland. Yeah, all the ideas from the Jet Nation. Okay, thank you for the calls, text, emails. Keep them coming. If you got any memes or jokes this weekend, send them my way, please. Kenny at JetFMRocks.ca. Okay, Nicholas on his way in. Be good, be safe. All the stuff. See you.
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8: Hello, it's William Stringer. Now, if you think back to spring and the roll the page snow to surf, man, that is one tough race. Now, not in any way to take away from that marvelous accomplishment, but I have an event now that is going to make that look like a walk up Fifth Street. And not even a long walk, like just from the traffic lights up to Uranus. That is an incredibly short stroll indeed. The event I'm talking about is the Subaru Mind Over Matter Adventure Race. Now, if I told you there were three races and one of them is 20K, you'd probably be thinking that was the biggest one. You'd be wrong. If I told you it was 30K, you'd probably think, oh, well, that must be the biggest one. But neither of those are the biggest one. The biggest one is actually 50K Enduro. That involves paddling, trekking, and mountain biking, and it's going to test you to your limits. But as I alluded to, there are slightly cuter smaller ones, 20K and 30K. Now, this thing has been around for 26 years, and it is an entire weekend challenge. Now, they're also looking for volunteers to help run this thing. So if you like the sound of it, it's in a bye month, Saturday, September the 19th. For more details, check the website mindovermountain.com. 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
1: Good afternoon. I'm Sage Daniels. A Puntledge River Trail is getting access improvements near Robert Lang Drive next week. Construction of a 75-meter soft surface trail extension in Bear James Park is scheduled from August 10th to the 12th. The project will connect the existing trail network and provide access for park maintenance, environmental stewardship, infrastructure replacement, and emergency response activities. The City of Courtney says they have worked with its environmental consultant, Fisheries and Oceans Canada, and Comox First Nation to ensure environmental considerations are incorporated into the project's planning. For more information, visit our website. Officials are asking BC residents to conserve water as drought worsens in parts of the province. Water, Land and Resource Stewardship Minister Randy Neal, who also serves as MLA for Powell River Sunshine Coast, says recent hot and dry weather has increased drought conditions in areas like the Okanagan, which is already seeing record low stream flows.
2: Voluntary conservation, as we've said many times, is always our first and preferred step. And even with significant efforts on the ground, we are seeing low stream flows in many parts of the province.
1: The province issued a temporary protection order last week to protect fish populations in the Salmon River. Another group of Mexican firefighters arrived in BC Thursday to help battle ongoing wildfires. Premier David Eby was at the Abbotsford Airport to greet them. He said the 200 additional firefighters would likely be sent to help the Brunswick Complex wildfires in the Fraser Canyon.
3: And they will provide much needed support and relief for our frontline wildfighters to be able to recover and then return to the front line to continue their important work after the temporary crews go home.
1: The Wildfire Service says hot and dry conditions are expected to continue across most of BC, with the potential for lightning strikes. Wildfire smoke is expected to linger across southern BC over the coming days. Ottawa says a federal court-approved class action settlement concerning alleged privacy breaches of Government of Canada online accounts has been found to be fair, reasonable, and in the best interests of the class members. Officials say anyone whose personal or financial information in their Government of Canada online account was disclosed to a third party without authorization between March 1, 2020 and December 31, 2020 may be entitled to compensation. It includes Canada Revenue My Account and Represent-a-Client accounts, My Service Canada accounts, and other accounts accessed using GC Key. The feds say the settlement represents a compromise of disputed claims and is not an admission of wrongdoing. Further information is available online at canada.ca.
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9: 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One of the wonderful things about living in the Comox Valley, and especially in the summer, is the Sims Summer Concert Series. This is your...

0: 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Hashtag totes free. 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
0: Bring a non-stimulating beverage. Maybe a few snacks. And just enjoy some real talent from across the island. Now, these things take place in Sims Millennium Park, in the giant gazebo, and everyone just kind of just sits on that mound around it. So the concerts start at 7 o'clock. You can leave whenever you like. And the last one this year is on August the 23rd. Couple of ones of note, August the 16th, Stealing Dan. That is the fantastic name for the tribute act for Steely Dan. Absolute iconic pop jazz music. Expect all of his favourite music. And then how about the final one? It's called Time Well Wasted, and they are a 10-piece horn-driven band. And all I can say about that is energy, and I'm going to add another one in, synchronicity. Oh, yes. A seriously fun group of folks with their horns. It's probably going to get you up dancing. If that doesn't, then nothing will. As I say, The Sims Summer Concert Series is going on all the way through August until August the 23rd. All of them start at 7 o'clock, and you can find details about that on courtney.ca. For 98.9 Jet FM, I'm William Stringer, and that's what's going on.
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1: 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Trey Cool will eventually host his own show there, which he will give a platform to emerging talent, play new music, stuff like that. Kind of cool. 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If you don't follow Loudwire online, you should. They are starting to ask rock stars about their tattoos. I love that topic. Sully from Godsmack was one of the first.
2: Back then, I was just trying to create the image of a rock star, and I had a tattoo artist that was a friend of mine that did them for free, and so I kind of just built a lot of my sleeve and things like that off of images that didn't really have a lot of sentimental meaning, but now I've kind of come full circle, and they represent a time in my life for whatever it's worth.
1: I like Godsmack. We got to play some more Godsmack on the show. And finally, Travis Barker has confirmed that Blink-182 are actively working on a new album, the follow-up to 2023's One More Time. No more information, but let's be honest. With Blink-182, they break up, they get back together, they break up, they get back together. So it's good to know they're actively working. We'll keep you posted if we hear anything. 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If you got a gig or a show you want to promote, you can do it right here on the Rock Blast. 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
10: Hello, it's William Stringer. One of the premier events of the Comox Valley calendar, not only for the summer, but for the entire year, is coming to the town of Courtney. Or is it a city? It is, isn't it? The city of Courtney. Don't you think it's a bit weird that they say it's a city when it's definitely a town? I mean, a city's like, you know, London or Edmonton or, you know, Seattle. Courtney is not a city. Anyway, don't get me started. This massive event that I'm talking about, of course, is the Comox Valley Pickleball Championship. No, I'm joking. It is the Comox Valley Exhibition. This celebrates primarily agriculture.

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0: 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What?

Friday, finally. And a sunny one, too. It's kind of unheard of for us this summer. There is so much fun to be had this weekend. A lot of free fun as well to get you in the loop. That is if you can get through all of this traffic. Wow. This is a good one today. Give yourself a lot of time to get where you want to go. At least every route is a scenic one here. That's your win for today.

Yesterday was a hot one, but I think we might blow it out of the water today. I think we might. We're well on our way. 24, feeling like 26 for the humidity. And it's looking like we could keep climbing to around 30 with the humidity. At least we have a little bit more actual blue sky. The haze is burning off. It's Friday. I cannot express that enough to you. I have a pretty fun forgotten favorite coming up this afternoon as well. I mean, that's got to be one of the best parts about Friday if we're not talking about all the free fun events happening today as well. I'll let you know where the first one is kicking off in just a few. I've tried.

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Two of the best things possible are happening tonight. They're happening at the same time. Free movie. Oh my gosh, come on. I'll let you know where you can watch a free screening of a movie that I think every single person in the world loves. You can fight me on that if I'm wrong. Fido text line 250-703-2JET when I tell you what this movie is.

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We were hoping to keep tonight's screening of a movie secret. Covered their ears right now, because I'm going to tell you, the movie for Float Your Boat Fridays, thanks to the town of Comox and downtown Comox, Finding Nemo. When's the last time you sat down and watched Finding Nemo? That is one of the most quotable. Is it Disney or Pixar? I don't care. It's the best of either. Tonight, it sounds like concessions opening up at 6 at Comox Marina Park, and then the movie is supposed to start around 7. So make sure you are there, ready, with a seat prepared. That's kind of the only thing. Bring something to sit on. Everything else will be there.

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11: Hello, it's William Stringer. Now, if you think back to spring and the Royal LePage Snow to Surf, man, that is one tough race. Now, not in any way to take away from that marvelous accomplishment, but I have an event now that is going to make that look like a walk up Fifth Street. And not even a long walk, like just from the traffic lights up to Uranus. That is an incredibly short stroll indeed. The event I'm talking about is the Subaru Mind Over Matter Adventure Race. Now, if I told you there were three races and one of them is 20K, you'd probably be thinking that was the biggest one. You'd be wrong. If I told you it was 30K, you'd probably think, oh, that must be the biggest one. But neither of those are the biggest one. The biggest one is actually 50K Enduro. That involves paddling, trekking, and mountain biking, and it's going to test you to your limits. But as I alluded to, there are slightly cuter smaller ones, 20K and 30K. Now, this thing has been around for 26 years, and it is an entire weekend challenge. Now, they're also looking for volunteers to help run this thing. So if you like the sound of it, it's in a bye month, Saturday, September the 19th. For more details, check the website mindovermountain.com. 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

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I'm honestly surprised I'm on the first, but I'll let you know who just after 3.

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You had to have known it was gonna be them. Green Day just launched Green Day TV. It's a 24/7 Green Day channel on YouTube. There's actually some pretty cool things going on with it, including a weekly podcast type thing that's gonna feature some new up-and-coming bands. It's kind of their way of giving back to the industry. I do love that.

you like today's weather, you're going to love the next week. It's looking exactly like this over and over and over again. Okay, maybe a couple of clouds coming through for Saturday, Sunday, but that's even better for the beach day you plan on having. I did just publish about 8 or 10 new events in the community calendar if you need some ideas for things to do.

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That tune just turned 23 years old this past July. Youch! On to better things. If you've been by the exhibition grounds lately and there's been so much going on there, I'm sure you have. I'm sure you've seen the signs. It's almost time for our annual Comox Valley Exhibition. A sure sign of summer. It's a whole weekend of fun and celebrating local, and there are some really cool ways you can actually be smack dab in the middle of the action this year. I got details coming in 5.

little bit later than I remember, but the end of August marks the Comox Valley Exhibition. You know you look forward to it every year. It's an awesome way to support local growers and makers, and we have so many in the valley, too. They're really good at what they do. And you can help them bring home some hardware, too. I mean, that's kind of what it's all about, seeing who's the best of the best. It's a huge event, though. It's not just the Home and Garden Show. There's also the Classic Cruisers Car Show, Island Bug Jam. 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I mean, you never know what you're going to get at the Comox Valley Exhibition besides entertainment. 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I want to be normal. I want to be sane. I want to

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11: Hello, it's William Stringer. 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The event I'm talking about is, of course, the Lucky Village Karaoke. 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Now, this is an absolute classic event in Cumberland. There is no better time to do it, and there's absolutely no cover charge, and you know what? 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You can just go there, have a good time, and watch other people sing. For more details, search the Facebook page for Lucky Village Karaoke. 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

0: shouldn't be surprised by anything in 2026, but Disney just dropped a new line of merch, and normally I wouldn't be talking about it, but there's almost a metal crossover happening. It might be the coolest line they've ever dropped. I'll let you know what it's all about just after the 4 o'clock news.
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1: Good afternoon. I'm Sage Daniels. A Puntledge River Trail is getting access improvements near Robert Lang Drive next week. Construction of a 75-meter soft surface trail extension in Bear James Park is scheduled from August 10th to the 12th. The project will connect the existing trail network and provide access for park maintenance, environmental stewardship, infrastructure replacement, and emergency response activities. The City of Courtney says they have worked with its environmental consultant, Fisheries and Oceans Canada, and Comox First Nation to ensure environmental considerations are incorporated into the project's planning. For more information, visit our website. Officials are asking BC residents to conserve water as drought worsens in parts of the province. Water, Land and Resource Stewardship Minister Randy Neal, who also serves as MLA for Powell River Sunshine Coast, says recent hot and dry weather has increased drought conditions in areas like the Okanagan, which is already seeing record low stream flows.
2: Voluntary conservation, as we've said many times, is always our first and preferred step. And even with significant efforts on the ground, we are seeing low stream flows in many parts of the province.
1: The province issued a temporary protection order last week to protect fish populations in the Salmon River. Another group of Mexican firefighters arrived in BC Thursday to help battle ongoing wildfires. Premier David Eby was at the Abbotsford Airport to greet them. He said the 200 additional firefighters would likely be sent to help the Brunswick Complex wildfires in the Fraser Canyon.
3: And they will provide much needed support and relief for our frontline wildfighters to be able to recover and then return to the front line to continue their important work after the temporary crews go home.
1: The Wildfire Service says hot and dry conditions are expected to continue across most of BC, with the potential for lightning strikes. Wildfire smoke is expected to linger across southern BC over the coming days. Ottawa says a federal court-approved class action settlement concerning alleged privacy breaches of Government of Canada online accounts has been found to be fair, reasonable, and in the best interests of the class members. Officials say anyone whose personal or financial information in their Government of Canada online account was disclosed to a third party without authorization between March 1, 2020 and December 31, 2020 may be entitled to compensation. It includes Canada Revenue My Account and Represent a Client accounts, My Service Canada accounts, and other accounts accessed using GC Key. The feds say the settlement represents a compromise of disputed claims and is not an admission of wrongdoing. Further information is available online at canada.ca.
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1: The Toronto Blue Jays open a 3-game series against the Philadelphia Phillies tonight at Citizens Bank Park. Toronto will send Jose Soriano to the mound as the Jays look to bounce back and gain ground in the American League standings. And in the CFL, the BC Lions are preparing for tomorrow's home matchup against the Hamilton Tiger Cats at BC Place. The Lions will be looking to build momentum in front of their home crowd, while tonight's CFL action features the Ottawa Redblacks visiting the Saskatchewan Roughriders.
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1: Taking a look at your evening forecast, there's going to be a few clouds with some light wind, and it'll get to a low of 13. Tomorrow, mostly clear skies throughout the day with some more light wind, a high of 24, and a low of 13. Right now it's 25 and sunny.
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5: What in the hellabut? Yes, we're getting reports of halibut getting reeled in outside of Nanaimo in the Nanoose Bay area as recently as last week. It is unusual, but not unheard of, I tell you what. And when in Rome, or in Nanaimo Harbor in this case, you might find some squid in the area. Experts say they've had success landing squid while jigging with the glow squid jig. Chinook fishers are reporting the season has peaked as activity on the Georgia Strait has cooled off a little over the past week. We're also hearing the fish have moved a little deeper now. You might have more luck if you're fishing in the 225 to 240 feet range. Same goes for coho. We're hearing they're hanging around the 50 to 200 foot range. And if you need a break from the saltwater, large trout are biting at Long Lake, Sproat Lake, and Lake Cowichan. Remember to obtain proper licensing if you're looking to spend a day on the water. A valid BC Tidal Waters sports fishing license is required for any species of finfish or shellfish in BC's saltwaters, and a salmon conservation stamp is required if salmon are being retained.
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too long to do this. They just dropped a new line of merchandise, all featuring the villains from the stories, which is cool in itself, but they're all designed to almost look like metal band t-shirts. It looks pretty cool. Maleficent from Sleeping Beauty, you get the Evil Queen from Snow White, Ursula, Hades from Hercules, you get it. They have the quintessential dripping font with some of their slogans on the t-shirts. They actually look pretty cool, and a definite sign that Disney's just started catering to a

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1: Today's forgotten favorite is actually a cover. Before you roll your eyes and change the channel, this is the best you've ever heard this song. They made it rock, and I didn't before. It's become a staple at their live shows, but the origin of the cover is actually kind of hilarious. Back in 2016, this band was dubbed the most hated band in the world. So in response, they said, okay, we won't play our own music anymore. We're going to release some covers. This was one of the most successful ones. Enough that they still do this cover for their live shows 10 years later. It's Nickelback's cover of Don Henley's Dirty Laundry. Now, listen, bear with me. It's so good. It's today's forgotten favorite. I hope you got it.

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Here's a sneaky little forgotten favorite for you. A twofer on this Friday. And there's more still to come. We have Live at 5:05 coming up. Probably at 5:05. Or as close to it as I can get. It's brought to you by the Griffin Pub. And they are bringing some great live music to town this weekend. I'll let you know who's playing the

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11: Bring a non-stimulating beverage, maybe a few snacks, and just enjoy some real talent from across the island. Now, these things take place in Sims Millennium Park, in the giant gazebo, and everyone just kind of just sits on that mound around it. So the concerts start at 7 o'clock. You can leave whenever you like. And the last one this year is on August the 23rd. Couple of ones of note, August the 16th, Stealing Dan. That is the fantastic name for the tribute act for Steely Dan. Absolute iconic pop jazz music. Expect all of his favourite music. And then how about the final one? It's called Time Well Wasted, and they are a 10-piece horn-driven band.

0: hand.
1: And all I can say about that is energy, and I'm going to add another one in, synchronicity. Oh, yes. A seriously fun group of folks with their horns. It's probably going to get you up dancing. If that doesn't, then nothing will. As I say, The Sims Summer Concert Series is going on all the way through August until August the 23rd. 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

pretty incredible that we're going to have sunshine for our next Saratoga Saturday night, but tomorrow night is also total destruction night. You get crash to pass, you get the mini figurines, the hornets and bombers, and then everything just goes to heck and there's destruction everywhere.

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1: 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Trey Cool will eventually host his own show there, which he will give a platform to emerging talent, play new music, stuff like that. Kind of cool. 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If you don't follow Loudwire online, you should. They are starting to ask rock stars about their tattoos. I love that topic. Sully from Godsmack was one of the first.
2: Back then, I was just trying to create the image of a rock star. And I had a tattoo artist that was a friend of mine that did them for free. And so I kind of just built a lot of my sleeve and things like that off of images that didn't really have a lot of sentimental meaning. But now I've kind of come full circle, and they represent a time in my life for whatever it's worth.
1: I like Godsmack. We got to play some more Godsmack on the show. And finally, Travis Barker has confirmed that Blink 182 are actively working on a new album, the follow-up to 2023's One More Time. No more information, but let's be honest. With Blink 182, they break up, they get back together, they break up, they get back together. So it's good to know they're actively working. We'll keep you posted if we hear anything. Live and local, the Mech Pub has a massive open jam happening on Sundays. If you want to check that out, it's 1 to 5. If you got a gig or a show you want to promote, you can do it right here on the Rock Blast. 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